Wir haben ihn, Somerset!

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Radius presents the Sketchpad series. Sketchpad is an ongoing monthly radio program produced for Wave Farm. Wave Farm is a nonprofit arts organization that celebrates creative and community use of media in the airwaves. Wave Farm provides access to transmission technologies and supports artists and organizations that engage with media as an art form. The Sketchpad program features a rebroadcast of previous Radius episodes. Each episode is followed by a playlist of works selected by that episode's artist. The series seeks to highlight the peripheral work that influences the research and production of the episode. This month, Radius presents an episode highlighting Radius itself and is co-organized by founder and director Jeff Kolar and editor and assistant director Meredith Cooey. The selections chosen provide a context for Radius's goals as a platform, the work it presents, and its possibilities as an aesthetical, political, and public form.

Casey Johnson coming up. Ember Sports Center, 10-220. Edge on Sports, 26. To be exact, on an old story back from December 20th, 2009, talking about the big summer free agency and Derrick Rose. Talk about playing with the stars, the big three. Also, Joe Johnson was lumped into that. And then the story says, yeah, any one of them, any one of those stars, Rose said with a smile, but I wouldn't

0: Pepsi-Cola is the drink for you.
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1: Say, see, this is for your meaning.

Welcome to Out of Bounds, the first in a 6-month series of alternative soundtrack city tours presented by Neighborhood Public Radio in association with Southern Exposure and the Creative Work Fund. 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If you are prepared to walk with that radio, this tour will guide you to areas where the signal might break up and become unstable. At points, the signal may be overtaken by aberrant signals from other stations. If you lose the broadcast signal, feel free to refer to your map. The map has all the tour locations associated with their relative times on the tour. If you look at the map, you should see that it will take approximately 15 minutes for you to get from 25th and Mission, where you are now, to Valencia and Duncan. The sounds that you will hear are meant to be a document and a commentary. Since we are exploring the periphery of a radio signal, where information, in the form of ephemeral radio waves, creates a geographical boundary, the documents you hear will be of largely ephemeral, lost, and mundane things. Cultural changes, transient lifestyles, evolving physical constructions, odd juxtapositions, and ethereal sound compositions will all be featured. With a little imagination and a leisurely pace, you may be able to envision a shadow world of the future, the past, or alternate present as you walk through some relatively quiet residential areas of the Mission District. Feel free to walk as you listen to the sound of the tour and make your own juxtapositions as you follow the directions that your radio receives. You do not need to stop at each site to listen to the sound associated with it. The experience of each location will follow you with the radio waves. Let's begin by finding our way to the edge of the signal. The tour begins assuming you will leave the front door of Southern Exposure and walk across Mission Street. You will then immediately turn left.

mission on 25th. Now turn left. Past the Washington Mutual. And listen to the sound of a tow truck towing a black Volkswagen.

0: So on one of my walks to get out to the perimeter of the radio signal, I found myself at the third or fourth, maybe even the fifth parking meter on Mission from 25th going towards 26th in front of the Wash Club Coin Laundry and Market. And I like the sound of the tow truck, so I recorded that. And if you look on the ground in these particular parking spaces, you might find the remnants of a major oil spill.
1: Can I ask you what happened to your car?
2: It actually got towed by the city this morning, and they managed to crack my oil pan.
1: Oh, really?
2: So by the time I got it back, basically the tow truck damaged the entire bottom of my engine when they towed me within 2 minutes of the tow period.
1: Oh, really?
2: I came down at 7:02, and they already had, like, immediately, and when it turned over, they were out ready to tow my car.
1: Oh, my God.
2: I couldn't even get to it to move it before they towed it, and they damaged the whole bottom end.
1: So they were going to tow it from that spot there?
2: Or? Oh, no, I went and got it and drove it, and it started acting weird, and as soon as it started acting weird, I pulled over, and then all the oil dumped out of my car onto the ground.
1: So where do you live, then?
2: I live in Coal Valley.
1: Oh, really?
2: Up on Clayton Street, yeah.
1: So you're just ended up here?
2: Yeah, I was down on Hayward heading back up. And
1: oh, my God.
2: Thanks, City of San Francisco parking.
1: Are you going to sue them? Or?
2: Yeah, I'm going to file a claim. I mean, this is going to end up costing me about $1,200.
1: Oh, my God.
2: It's already cost me $200 a day, plus the extra $60 ticket, which is always fun.
1: Oh, geez. So, all right. Well, good luck.
2: Yeah, thanks.

You have been listening to the Radius Sketchpad program produced for Wave Farm. This episode highlighted Radius itself and was co-organized by founder and director Jeff Kohler and editor and assistant director Meredith Kulik.

Okay. Okay. I want to fly, swim, howl, bellow, shout, zvor, vor, es, me. I would like to have wings, a carapace, a dove, rind to breathe, fume, the wave my trunk, shittem, twist my to divide myself, to chech up to be inside, chornoyo, everything to drift away with a dove, sono, to grow like plant, dove, flow like water, vibrate, vibrate like sound, shine like is vice nicht, to curl up into all forms, penetrate into es war es vice atom, descend to the depths of the matter, to be

I have like Still a cunt.

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da da da da da da da da da da da da da da da da da da da da da da da da da da da da da da da da da da da da da da da da da da da da da da da da da da da da da da da da da da da da da da da da da da da 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

Yeah, it's time for the next talk. 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

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da da da da da da da da da da da da da da da da da da da da da da da da da da da da da da da da da da da da da da da da da da da

0: Please avoid using a telephone during a thunderstorm in your area. 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
1: Hello? Honestly, you should want them. Sorry, Debbie, excuse me.
2: It's all right.
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2: I'll catch you another time.
3: I have just reached the kingdoms of Elgaland Vagaland, the electronical territory. If you wish to take part in exploitation of new areas for the kingdoms, please establish your presence after the tone.
4: You want to do your code word? Number? Intel number?
5: Reveal the name.
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lo que es sentirse en una noche buena, sin un solo juguete, sin un pedazo de pan.

Radius is an experimental radio broadcast platform located in Chicago, Illinois, USA. Radius presents the Sketchpad series. Sketchpad is an ongoing monthly radio program produced for Wave Farm. Wave Farm is a nonprofit arts organization that celebrates creative and community use of media in the airwaves. Wave Farm provides access to transmission technologies and supports artists and organizations that engage with media as an art form. The Sketchpad program features a rebroadcast of previous Radius episodes. Each episode is followed by a playlist of works selected by that episode's artist. The series seeks to highlight the peripheral work that influences the research and production of the episode. Radius presents Episode 42, Shortwave Music's All Night Flight. All Night Flight is a wide-ranging sonic odyssey which reflects ecologies of diverse kinds: environmental, religious, radiophonic, and beyond. The listener experiences natural sounds juxtaposed with unnatural sounds, robotic speech mixed with human speech, field recordings of electronic amplification carrying human sound across rural environments. The hope is that the listener will hear the world as an endlessly recombinant sonic field, where every noise, song, and sound takes its place in a perfect, haunting, and eternal arrangement. All Night Flight is performed annually as an immersive nocturnal ambient sound excursion throughout Southern California. This radio adaptation was produced for Radius in August 2013.

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0: LOXA.
2: AirTran Airways.
0: Virgin Atlantic.
1: Alaska Airlines.
0: Avianca Airlines.
2: Spirit Airlines.
0: Hawaiian Air.
1: Frontier.
0: Air France.
2: Virgin America.
1: Horizon.
0: Air New Zealand.
1: Midwest Airlines.
2: JetBlue.
0: Polaris.
1: And some United Flights.

0: 245, night out. 245, Mr. Night Out, call you. 245, Breaker.
1: Hello, King Arthur, John Lear. King Arthur, John Lear. Wait.
2: Oh, super freak. That ain't a super freak in these khaki lackeys. And I got down.
1: I hear a 766 coming to my radio. I hear a 766 coming to my radio. That's what time it is on this here.

que el Señor se va a visitar. 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

I'm gonna do it again, one more time. I'm gonna shake 'em right here, right now.

Mm-hmm.

The Meteorological Agency is warning that very high tsunami are expected in the following areas. The eastern part of the Pacific coast of Hokkaido. The central part of the Pacific coast of Hokkaido. The western part of the Pacific coast of Hokkaido. The Sea of Japan coast of Aomori Prefecture. The Pacific coast of Aomori Prefecture. The coast of Iwate Prefecture. The coast of Miyagi Prefecture. The coast of Fukushima Prefecture. The coast of Ibaraki Prefecture. The east coast of Chiba Prefecture. The west coast of Chiba Prefecture. The coast of the Izu Islands. The coast of the Ogasawara Islands. The coast of Kanagawa Prefecture, from the entrance to Tokyo Bay to the west. The coast of Shizuoka Prefecture. The coast of Wakayama Prefecture. The coast of Tokushima Prefecture. The coast of Kochi Prefecture. The waves can be more than 3 meters high in some of the areas mentioned. Everyone near the coast must evacuate to higher ground. The Meteorological Agency is also warning that tsunami are expected in the following areas. The southern part of the Sea of Japan coast of Hokkaido. The coastal areas facing Tokyo Bay. The Pacific coast of Aichi Prefecture. The coastal areas facing Ise Bay and Mikawa Bay in Mie and Aichi Prefectures. The coast of Mie Prefecture, south of Ise Bay. The coast of southern Awaji Island. The coast of western Ehime Prefecture. The coastal areas facing the Ariake Sea and the Yatsushiro Sea in Fukuoka, Saga, Nagasaki, and Kumamoto Prefectures. The outer sea and island coasts of Nagasaki Prefecture. The outer sea coast of the Amakusa Islands in Kumamoto Prefecture. The coast of northern Oita Prefecture facing the Seto Inland Sea. The coast of southern Oita Prefecture facing Shikoku. The coast of Miyazaki Prefecture. The outer ocean coast of eastern Kagoshima Prefecture. The coast of the Tanegashima and Yakushima Islands. The coast of the Amami and Tokara Islands. The coast of Kagoshima Prefecture, west of the southern tip of Kyushu. The coast of the main island of Okinawa Prefecture. The coast of the Daitojima Islands. The coast of the Miyakojima and Yaeyama Islands. The coastal areas facing Mutsu Bay in Aomori Prefecture. The waves can be up to 2 meters high in some of the areas mentioned. Everyone near the coast must evacuate to higher ground.

0: Ace. 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
0: Crew. 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
1: Ape.
0: Do. Food.

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This episode featured Radius Episode 42, Shortwave Music's All Night Flight.

0: A young fella in an orchard, he leaves an app. A man in a brewery, he's bound to drink. For 26 years, he was an all-night on the boiler. Like, coal was scarce and they used to be using turf.
1: Organising everything in and out of here.
0: It was out in the cold.
1: As cost-effective and as efficient as possible.
0: He'd have to grease the lorries and change the oil in them. And if a lorry broke down, he'd have to go out and tow them in. But then he ended up the greaser.
1: Got to make sure that it's there when it's supposed to be there.
0: I had £2, I think 14 a six starting off in 1957.
2: 25 pubs per day for 5 days of the week for about 30 odd years.
0: There were six bottles, empty bottles went into the washer at the time, so it was manual.
2: Firkins.
0: And there was a big iron bin alongside you. And
2: barrel.
0: Then they go through the washer.
2: Casks.
0: And they take them off and they put them into a timber crate.
2: Kegs.
0: To be like a churn, a big round thing, and there was all tubes out of it.
2: 8 gallon.
0: And the crowns were in above, and each bottle went to press her foot and crown it. You imagine the speed.
2: Kills. It held 16 gallons.
0: A day, roughly about 200 dozen, that's all was being done a day at that time.
2: 500 bottles in 60 seconds.

we had a famous belfry as such in the brewery. It was right over what was called the mill loft. It was a bell in a beautiful timber style belfry. The bell would be rung morning time at 8:05. It would also be then rung at, I think it was 5:01, from my memory now, 5:01. And rung again then at 1:55. And at 5:30 in the evening.

0: I spent nearly 2/3 of my life in Beamish's. It was a part of my life. It was a part of my home. It was a home. It was your second home. You have a home, you come home to sleep and have socialised with your family, and then you go into your other home and you get paid for it.
1: Osher, my father, was he had three passions in life: politics, his family, GAA, and Beamish and Crawford's, and we never know which one he liked best. When he'd be out for the day, I'd hear him talking to my mother about what happened, and, you know, relating that he met such and such a person, and she'd say, "How'd you do today?" "I did well." And he was a hard worker, worked very hard all his life, and he worked with him for 49 years, almost 50.

Phantasm Car East. Which had to be looked after. You had to understand how it worked. You were dealing with a live science. Live organism called yeast, which had to be looked after.

Radius is an experimental radio broadcast platform based in Chicago, Illinois, USA. Radius presents Patch, an ongoing series of curated playlists produced for the Free Music Archive. Each playlist is organized around a specific topic or theme that engages the tonal and public spaces of the electromagnetic spectrum. Radius Patch serves as a platform to illuminate the questions, concerns, and complexities of and within radio-based art practices.

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0: 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That which does not expand. That which does not expand.
1: That
0: which does not know itself.
1: That
0: which does not, recognize itself from its aspirations. That which does not recognize itself from its aspirations. That which is not able to complete. That which is not able.
1: That which knows not its beginnings.
0: That which knows not its beginnings. That which tastes the intangible. That which tastes the intangible. That which is not yet. That which is not yet.

but you will walk with the dirt in your teeth. And you will not be alone, though you do not see the other side. But you will feel there.

Hello. I will now demonstrate my new backwards playing technique. What you are about to hear was recorded and performed in real time. The effect of backwardness was achieved by a special technique developed by myself with the volume control or expression.

Radius is an experimental radio broadcast platform based in Chicago, Illinois, USA. Radius features a new project semi-monthly with statements by artists who use radio as a primary element in their work. Radius provides artists with live and experimental formats in radio programming. The goal is to support work that engages the tonal and public spaces of the electromagnetic spectrum. Radius presents a new series called Sketchpad. The Sketchpad series is a monthly presentation of audio material that relates to content from previous episodes of Radius. The series highlights peripheral work that influences research and production. Radius presents Episode 9, Noe Queller's Quiver 1. Quiver 1 is a sequence of two compositions, Pan Thalassa and Haro Dormant. Pan Thalassa is a conceptual composition or solo voice that transects original vibrations of present, past, and future notions of transmission. The text-based score draws imaginary and concrete references that can be interpreted by the performer's premeditated imagination, immediate intuition, and underlying knowledge. These references are to be used as receptacles for autonomous, formulaic, oracular, and/or abstract prompts for vocal explorations. Pan Thalassa is composed for and executed by vocalist Kristen Hader. The second in the sequence, the graphic score Haro Dormant, is performed by Jeff Guberick on guitar and electronics and Carolina Osowska on violin. This programming is organized for the radio show Transmission Arts on WGXC 90.7, a program of Free 103.9.

Okay. Okay. I want to fly, swim, howl, bellow, shout, zvor, vor, es, me. I would like to have wings, a carapace, a dove, rind to breathe, fume, the wave my trunk, shit them, twist my to divide myself, to chech up to be inside, chornoyo, everything to drift away with a dove, son, to grow like plant, dove, flow like water, vibrate, vibrate like sound, shine like is vice nicht, to curl up into all forms, penetrate into zwar es vice atom, descend to the depths of the matter, to be

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Yeah, it's kind of put the next stock out. 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

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So can't even say that. It's gonna turn into, but it's like

to retain, erase, embellish, discount, to retrieve, annihilate, scour, tint, to reform, denounce, displace, inadequate, only, to recall.

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0: 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Radius features a new project semi-monthly with statements by artists who use radio as a primary element in their work. Radius provides artists with live and experimental formats in radio programming. The goal is to support work that engages the tonal and public spaces of the electromagnetic spectrum. Radius presents a new series called Sketchpad. The Sketchpad series is a monthly presentation of audio material that relates to content from previous episodes of Radius. The series highlights peripheral work that influences research and production.
1: Radius presents Episode 11, Jeff Guberich's Radio Wide World. In 1994, while living in Florence, Italy, Guberich experienced sounds shaped by random processes through a shortwave radio. During radio listening sessions in the middle of the night, Guberich noticed that when the stations closer to him signed off, sudden gaps, chasms of vibrant static, new stations, and other signals from afar drifted in, often from places too far off to seem within logical

range. Coming later to understand that these bounce signals were effects generated by ionic scatter and extreme weather conditions, even solar flares and meteorite showers, his immediate intuition became reinforced. Even the so-called random noises were not devoid of meaning. Outer space was being communicated inside the inner space of the listening experience. Behind the novel sonic effects, there was an alive and expressive cosmos. These recordings were made on cassettes mainly in the summers of 1994 and 1995 with no extraordinary equipment. A small AM/FM SW/LW radio with double cassette deck. The recordings and remixes continued over the years in New York, Montreal, Java, Bali, Rome, and then in New Mexico, where Gubrick managed to acquire a 1963 U.S. military shortwave receiver. These broadcasts are more or less in chronological order. The very first recordings made in Italy drift into the years of remixes, where other recordings were added. The final broadcast is a composition based on improvisations using the military-issue shortwave. 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

look at

This is Evan Hill calling from Cairo at 1:35 p.m. local time. Al Jazeera English is coming in and out on television here in Cairo. Our staff in the bureau have been ordered to not do any more live shots from the city. We're showing recent pictures instead. Security forces entered the bureau and demanded identification from the staff. No one has been detained or harmed in any way, but

Radius is an experimental radio broadcast platform located in Chicago, Illinois, USA. Radius presents the Sketchpad series. Sketchpad is an ongoing monthly radio program produced for Wave Farm. Wave Farm is a nonprofit arts organization that celebrates creative and community use of media in the airwaves. Wave Farm provides access to transmission technologies and supports artists and organizations that engage with media as an art form. The Sketchpad program features a rebroadcast of previous Radius episodes. Each episode is followed by a playlist of works selected by that episode's artist. The series seeks to highlight the peripheral work that influences the research and production of the episode. This month, Radius presents an episode highlighting Radius itself and is co-organized by founder and director Jeff Kolar and editor and assistant director Meredith Cooey. The selections chosen provide a context for Radius's goals as a platform, the work it presents, and its possibilities as an aesthetical, political, and public form.

old story back from December 20th, 2009, talking about the big summer free agency and Derrick Rose. Talk about playing with the stars, the big three. Also, Joe Johnson was lumped into that. And then the story says, yeah, any one of them, any one of those stars, Rose said with a smile, but I wouldn't

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Yeah, they've got Derrick Rose.

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1: I'm Ernie Hare.
0: We're the Interwoven.

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1: Thank you.

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If you are prepared to walk with that radio, this tour will guide you to areas where the signal might break up and become unstable. At points, the signal may be overtaken by aberrant signals from other stations. If you lose the broadcast signal, feel free to refer to your map. The map has all the tour locations associated with their relative times on the tour. If you look at the map, you should see that it will take approximately 15 minutes for you to get from 25th and Mission, where you are now, to Valencia and Duncan. The sounds that you will hear are meant to be a document and a commentary. Since we are exploring the periphery of a radio signal, where information, in the form of ephemeral radio waves, creates a geographical boundary, the documents you hear will be of largely ephemeral, lost, and mundane things. Cultural changes, transient lifestyles, evolving physical constructions, odd juxtapositions, and ethereal sound compositions will all be featured. With a little imagination and a leisurely pace, you may be able to envision a shadow world of the future, the past, or alternate present as you walk through some relatively quiet residential areas of the Mission District. Feel free to walk as you listen to the sound of the tour and make your own juxtapositions as you follow the directions that your radio receives. You do not need to stop at each site to listen to the sound associated with it. The experience of each location will follow you with the radio waves. Let's begin by finding our way to the edge of the signal. The tour begins assuming you will leave the front door of Southern Exposure and walk across Mission Street. You will then immediately turn left.

Mission on 25th. Now turn left. Past the Washington Mutual. And listen to the sound of a tow truck towing a black Volkswagen.

0: So on one of my walks to get out to the perimeter of the radio signal, I found myself at the third or fourth, maybe even the fifth, parking meter on Mission from 25th going towards 26th in front of the Wash Club Coin Laundry and Market. And I like the sound of the tow truck, so I recorded that. And if you look on the ground in these particular parking spaces, you might find the remnants of a major oil spill.
1: Can I ask you what happened to your car?
2: It actually got towed by the city this morning, and they managed to crack my oil pan.
1: Oh, really?
2: So by the time I got it back, basically the tow truck damaged the entire bottom of my engine when they towed me within 2 minutes of the tow period.
1: Oh, really?
2: I came down at 7:02, and they already had, like, immediately, and when it turned over, they were out ready to tow my car.
1: Oh,
2: so
1: my God.
2: I couldn't even get to it to move it before they towed it, and they damaged the whole bottom end.
1: So they were going to tow it from that spot there?
2: Or? Oh, no, I went and got it and drove it, and it started acting weird, and as soon as it started acting weird, I pulled over, and then all the oil dumped out of my car onto the ground.
1: So where do you live, then?
2: I live in Coal Valley.
1: Oh, really?
2: Up on Clayton Street, yeah.
1: So you're just, like, ended up here?
2: Yeah, I was down on Hayward heading back up. And
1: oh, my God.
2: Thanks, City of San Francisco parking.
1: Are you going to sue them, or?
2: Yeah, I'm going to file a claim. I mean, this is going to end up costing me about $1,200.
1: Oh, my God.
2: It's already cost me $200 a day, plus the, you know, extra $60 ticket, which is always fun.
1: Oh, geez. So, all right. Well, good luck.
2: Yeah, thanks.

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This episode highlighted Radius itself and was co-organized by founder and director Jeff Kohler and editor and assistant director Meredith Cooley.

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caché dans un arbre.

The project Zvočiti, Sounding, is a series of thematically rounded radio and podcast audio broadcasts about Slovenian composers and authors of electroacoustic sound experiments. The aim of the project Zvočiti, Sounding, is to establish connections in the Slovenian contemporary music scene that is active in the performing, experimental, and intermedia and internet field. The project presents authors of the younger and middle generation who create mainly independent music and sound art projects in various art forms in the institutional and non-institutional frame for theater, dance, film, ballet, performance art, festivals, events, installations, internet and experimental projects of a local and international scope. The project Zvočiti, Sounding, brings together the works and music of artists, composers, and sound researchers. Podcast units of the individual authors are broadcasted on the FM in Ljubljana, Slovenia, and streamed on the internet in the frame of Radio Zona project, as well in the live program and internet broadcast on the internet radio Radio Art Mobile Rome, Italy, and Novi Radio Beograd. Irena Tomažin. Dancer, choreographer, performer, actress, philosopher, and vocalist Irena Tomažin made her first appearance in the area of music with the group Capricioke, which appeared also in the concert marathon organized by Radio Student. However, her most noteworthy debut presentation in the field of sound was made with a solo recital IT for voice and voice recorders, in which Tomažin ingeniously weaves the story through the primary human instrument, the voice. Hers is not a trained voice based on clear articulation and technical brilliance.

0: contrary, its power of expression draws precisely from the failure of articulation, from its incessant attempts to constitute itself, with which it often drifts away from the field of meaning and enters the field of sound. We are dealing thus with a fragile voice, a voice in search of itself, which nevertheless has a profuse emotional and expressive potential. At the same time, it is also an alienated voice, which is, since it is recorded on dictaphones, becoming an acousmatic object, alienated from corporeal reality, but which is re-entering the semantically structured storyline through repetitions of sound loops and tape manipulation. Voice, a fundamental corporeal experience, is traversed by countless voices, multiplying, dissolving, and confronting their own semantic and sound resonances in space. To dramaturgically round up her sound narration, Irina Tomasin artfully, sometimes movingly, and sometimes playfully, employs different means, from adopting and breaking the tunes from the sphere of popular music, theatrical storytelling, to playing with the words, syllables, and their rhythm, dismantling the words in the style of literary modernism and avant-gardism of the previous century, or reducing the voice to painting, smacking, sighing. However, in so doing, she is still allowing multiple voices to speak at the same time, in harmonies and cacophonies. Although her creativity can be compared to certain more visible contemporaries, such as Meredith Monk, for example, Tomasin's performance is unique in its childlike playfulness, which is occasionally also capable of sparkly self-reflection. Although her performance ever so slightly implied a rather schizophrenic story of submission, which addressed the audience through multiple voices simultaneously, these voices nevertheless incessantly communicated in the in-between space of the word and condensed meaning. Recently, appearing as IT, Tomasin's voice is dissolving from a structured and distorted one, from veiled polyphony to a naked voice, which is ultimately left almost voiceless, residually remaining in the body where the possibilities and the impossibility of its articulation are taken over by gesture, movement. As IT, Irina Tomasin, as a matter of fact, thinks voice through heterogeneous strains of thought, which intensely, via extremely personal experience, traverse one another. This discloses her experience as a philosopher who confronts her thought with other thinkers of the voice, such as, for example, Mladen Dolar or Jacques Derrida, or literature, such as the literary thought of Samuel Beckett, or the thinking of Antonin Artaud on contemporary theater, or the melodies of most diverse traditions. As IT, Irina Tomasin performs at home and abroad, also in important international festivals, such as Club 5 in Vienna, Dispatch in Belgrade, Densité in France, and Ultrahang in Budapest. In recent years, she has also lent her voice to free improvised music, collaborating with numerous home and foreign makers. These include the bassist Tomáš Grom, the multi-talented musician Andrej Fon, the saxophonist Marko Karlovčec, and others. With the latter, she also released a record, That Which Happens Is Itself Dripping Red. Internationally, she is collaborating with the American brass musician Liz Albi, the Japanese percussionist Seijiro Murayama, and others. As a dancer and performer, Tomasin collaborated with numerous makers, to mention only a few: Dragan Živadinov, Maja Delak, Hanna Preuss, Mala Kline, Janez Janša, the Polish Masternia Pisni, and Josephine Evrar. She is also the recipient of the Golden Bird Award for her independent work. At present, Tomasin is preparing her first solo album as IT with Aldo Ivančić, with whom she already collaborated in the collective Bast and the album Retinal Circus. The album will be released by the label RXTX and will finally bring us a sound document of one of the most unique artists in the area of voice in our space. Irina Tomasin, Nekaj v tebi, Something Inside.
1: Nekaj naravnega je, da glas vsakič znova izvini z izdihom, da zgine. 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
1: So Irina, to machine hi again.
0: We're gonna do it in English.
1: We're gonna do it in English.
0: God,
1: again.
0: we didn't do it in English last time, we did?
1: Oh yes, we did.
0: No way.
1: Oh, yes way.
0: Okay.
1: Oh yes. It was the park full of us and birds.
0: I know that.
1: In front of Zanka, you know.
0: Yes, I didn't remember it was in English.
1: No?
0: No.
1: No problem. As far as I know, it was in English.
0: Good.
1: Yeah, it was in English. No, I'm kidding. It was in English. 100%.
0: Oh, good.
1: Sorry.
0: Yeah, no problem. It's okay.
1: It was just like about a year ago. In much more warmer time than today. And you did a lot of travel from that time. Could you say something about that?
0: What did you do? What you were involved in? Last year, I was lucky in a way that I could travel and work. The first thing was that I went on this Giving Voice Festival in Wrocław. Actually, it's happening in...
1: Oh, yes, I remember. You mentioned that.
0: Yeah.
1: That was the last thing.
0: You were
1: just about to go.
0: So I was in that festival, and I mean, I go on these festivals. I hope this November I'll go again. And it's really great, because it's a lot of theater also, but completely attached to the voice, and just the concerts, and really a lot of people who experiment or who do things, or just simple singing, or also ethno groups, they were there. So in this way was very fitting for me. Mainly I go out really to get in this kind of a way a food, to get some inspiration, to get some inspiration, and just for joy, really, for this. And then the second thing that was happening with Hannah Preuss, we got a residency in Japan. It was under Maska, had Zavod Maska, they had a scholarship, and with Hannah we got that scholarship, and we could use it for what we wanted in a way, I mean, for exploring our work, for deepening our work. And then we went to Japan because it's something completely distant, it's completely different of the world where we come from. So Japan was very, very... we worked a lot because we did a performance there in Kyoto.
2: voice and sound. And then we went, 3 weeks we were in Kyoto, and then for 1 week we went to Tokyo where we gave workshop. Hana gave a sound workshop, me I gave a voice workshop, and I enjoyed a lot. I really enjoyed a lot the workshop. I was wondering much, you know, we have this prejudice about, I don't know, what Asian people are, or prejudice about us, how we explore with voices. And but I was completely surprised because I was expecting that, yeah, this is going to be a different situation of the workshops that I have here. But actually it was not. It was really great. I was a little bit afraid because there was, I don't know, around 30 people came for the one-day workshop. And mostly all of them were older than I was. So I was really like, oh, no way. And all of them artists, different kind of artists. But I was really...
1: It was your solo workshop.
2: Yeah. And it was really beautiful. They are so open, you know, with Japanese here. I mean, I'm just speaking about mine, and also like in general some prejudice that we have, yeah, that they are close and then they don't show so many emotions and all that kind of things. But they were really completely into it. Was beautiful, that work. And then we performed the performance from Kyoto. We did also in Tokyo then. So I came home completely out of myself, and really it gives you this other perspective on your own work. What exactly are you doing, and how are you doing? What you're giving to the people? What is it with the voice that you want to do, that you want to give, that you want to share? Because voice itself, you can grab it. I mean, it takes you on so many different levels. The voice, that it's all the time for me, like never-ending story.
1: It's like never-ending story.
2: Yeah, really, really, in a way.
1: Yeah, it seems like you're. Every time or every single time you're completely overwhelmed with this voice, voice, character, message, carrier, etc.
2: I mean, it's just beautiful because then I went back to Poland, but for a different purpose, because I mean, in between I was also in Argentina, because the last year was really crazy. Sabina Djokic invited me for the to work in her short movie. She was shooting a short movie, so I went to Argentina with $70. I got the ticket in the last 3 days, and it was just like, okay, let's do it. I mean, I was very tired, I was completely out of the money, but then Sabina said, Madda, please come, and was great also, because when you come from Japan is in a way a very rich country, very rich country. I mean,
1: very
2: Kyoto,
1: expensive,
2: very expensive. I mean, me, I was not even counting how much money I give for a coffee or whatever, you know, because it was, okay, I'm here now, so this is it. And so well organized, so well prepared, so, wow. And then you come to Argentina and it's so poor, and it seems that there was a complete chaos. There's a complete chaos, but everything works also. Like, for instance, when you in Tokyo, when you wait for a metro or something, there are really lines. There are like these yellow lines where you have to stand in a queue. In Argentina, of course, there are these buses. You never see any lines or anything. People are just like gathered there, but there is also a line. I mean, in a completely different way. It seems chaotic, but then in a way it has its own a little mystic rules, yeah, and orders, yeah.
3: Irena Tomažin, voice, with Marko Karlovčec, saxophone. Live in Kino Šiška, March 20th, 2010.

0: And then it's just like when you have your own work and then you see how it comes out, maybe with one kind of a culture, and then how it comes out with another one, is just like, you see your ideological backgrounds or cultural backgrounds, or you see more your frames, you know, how you perceive the body, or in my case, the voice, or the art itself, and
1: your limitations, your frames.
0: So I'm not really sure if I got so many impressions different. I hope I am digesting them, that I am digesting them in a way that that there was a difference in my work in a way, you know, because it was really great journeys. They were really great journeys. But then back to Poland, we were working on this. It's this great. There is a group that I'm a part of also. It's called Song of Songs, and the directors and the initiators are Sergei Kovalevich and Natalka Polovinka, and they work with folk songs in the theater, and I've never seen anything like this anywhere else, because they really work with a folk song as a text, and they do an action to it. I mean, an action. It is performed. It's true. Voilà. It is performed. It is like a text that makes actions, acts in the theater. And it was, this time was a really big group. I think it was like 22 people around the world who came there, and so we were really, each of us from very different backgrounds coming.
1: Was it like some kind of open call for?
0: It was like an open call. You have to apply, and then of course, I've been working with Maesternia Pisni because it's Natalka, yeah, and Sergei earlier. I was really like a participant in their workshop, but this time it was like this. This is no workshop. You come there as an artist, as what you do, and in 10 days we did a performance together. So it was 2 hours and 45 minutes with the different songs that we people brought, and many of them fell off. Some of them we really worked on. So
1: you had your own selection of Slovenian song?
0: I sent too late. I sent too late, but then they picked up Greek, Dutch. Was it Dutch? Yeah, Dutch. Greek, Dutch, one Ukrainian, one Russian, Kyrieleison, that is no languages. So I think we worked with these 5 songs, and then
1: so everyone brought its own selection, made the selection out of it.
0: Yeah, but with these 5 songs, everybody worked, and then of course you worked also on the songs that you brought there. So yeah, with Slovenian songs, and then I don't remember. No, I think because we had so much text also, and the physical actions, because there was a guy from India, Shankar, and we were working on a martial art, Kalaripayattu. Mamma mia, I thought I'm gonna die. I mean, I'm a physical worker, but okay, I admit lately I don't dance as much as I used to, but I think I'm still physically prepared. But that Kalaripayattu killed me completely. I mean, it was great, it was really super. But so,
1: what is this kind of special technique?
0: Yeah, it's one of the oldest martial arts, fighting. Yeah, fighting arts, and it's really amazing. So we were working with sticks. Yeah, also there were sticks, knives. Also they were working with knives. Yeah, so we also had a little injury, but nothing serious. Then with long match, like sword. Not really katana, because that's from Japan, but like swords. Yeah, but really flexible and like long and completely sharp, so they were like tongs, you know, like long tongs that could cut you. So, but that was only Shankar working. Was really, really, really intense, because we were working again like from 7 o'clock in the morning till 2 in the morning. So it was just like And then coming back from there, I stayed, I think just 2 weeks or something here in Ljubljana, and then I went to Berlin. Because in Berlin, we started with Josephine Brard to work on our piece, that now we called it out of discord. For 2 months I was then in Berlin, because Josephine has a little child and it was easier for me to come to Berlin. Then I applied to the Ministry of Culture and I was very lucky and I got the apartment from Ministry of Culture.
1: So you were there,
0: in Castagnanale. And it was great. I mean, the winter was, oh mamma mia, it was like minus 20, minus 16 degrees. Yeah, and really a lot of snow, a lot of wind.
1: Mm-hmm.
0: And this darkness, I mean, that, I don't know, at 8 o'clock in the morning, there's light coming, and then at 3, 4, it's already getting dark, and it's really...

Oh.

0: We were really working on voice, and Josephine and I, we have a certain similarity, maybe like color in voice that is very close, that is very close to each other. And we were working a lot on skinning the voice, we called it, like, you know, you try to come under the skin of somebody else, and
1: like
0: it was
1: gliding.
0: And it was like coming under the voice of each other, and we did a lot of improvisations, a lot of experimentations, but then of course in the process you have to focus it in one way, so it was not all of the process in the piece at the end, but we worked a lot in a way that also to us it happened many times that we didn't know, was that your voice, was that my voice, when we were listening to the recordings. So we were dealing a lot with this double, then dédoublement, really, like that one is divided,
1: split it
0: in this way. Yeah. We were working really a lot on this, how you switch personalities also, because we took this movie from Ingmar Bergman, Persona. We were working a lot with this image of persona, because persona also means in the old Greeks it meant that persona through the voice, the mask was called persona. Yeah, and it was funny that the mask was something not that would hide or reveal, but it's actually the mask. What we always connect with the visual was their persona, the person with the mask, was like the one that speaks through the voice. So we worked a lot on this image. We were working with a voice that you didn't know whose voice is from who, you know. And in this body of voice completely was lost. Being outside, you didn't hear, like, is it from Josephine or is it from me? A little bit, huh? And then, so this body of voice that is getting lost. And then also in the body we were working, we call it the image of a maybe, you know, that's something that it's together, that it's collided. Also with the costumes, we were all white, so covered faces. So in a moment you really didn't know whose body is whose. I mean, we were working like as one body. So the first it was just this silence, just the body itself, and then we split it, and there was like these voices coming out slowly, then it was developing into the songs, and then at the end was really the text that we were completely confused about. I mean, it from the body, from the raw things from the body, it really went through the singing, through the voicing, through the movement, through the how the characters came out. It came really to the end, just to the problem of what a voice can be, a body, a writing, a hearing, stealing the voice, because Josephine puts this dictaphone in her mouth and the dictaphone has recorded my voice on. So it's just how voice can just disappear and invade the body again, and just the abrupt character that it has, and just the persistent character that it has, that it can also go on even when you don't want to. So it was more of a performance, but...
1: And you're about to stage it here in Slovenia?
0: We did it. It was in February. We had a premiere and four reprises. But then we said that in autumn, and now in September, October, November, that we should have some repetitions, so reprises, so I hope we will do it. And we are trying now to do it in Berlin, at the end of the October, that it would be in Berlin.
2: Irena Tomažin, voice, with Marko Karlovčec, saxophone. Live in Kino Šiška, March 20th, 2010.

0: we just briefly go back to your Japan experience.
1: Yeah.
0: Did it change the way how you approach to your voice, that experience, that collision of that culture you experienced, or did it change, or did it add it? Did it add some new elements? Or?
1: I cannot now really point it out, like this was that, or this is this, or it did it like that way, the experience, but for sure it gave me much more focus on silence. Yeah, just this on silence, and just that each sound, each sound does something to a space. Because there also we went to see this, of course, North Theater, and it's just beautiful there, because for 6 hours there you hear these repetitions of the sounds, and they in a way repeat, I mean, they do the sounds that come from the nature. So it's just like, maybe it was not so much on the voice what Japan did to me, but much more on the hearing, how I hear things. That what is sound, but then what is the resonation, what is the echo inside, then with the dictaphones, how I do it, that it's because it's so much noise, and Japan is full of noise.
0: Yeah,
1: also,
0: it's
1: full of noise. I mean, for me it was completely astonishing.
0: Like buzzing,
1: hey, it's this machine that it's like this

0: these sounds underneath, you know, that it's just this non-stop sounding and non-stop some drone in this way.
1: Like
0: and
1: drones.
0: Yeah. And then just from the language itself, I this is maybe going to be funny what I'm going to say, but it's Japanese language for me was very erotic. In a way, because these men, they always go, hey, so. They are very deep. And then in a way, feminine languages are so like, hi, so they're so high and so fragile in a way. So it was just like, also, the question of gender that I guess in my work I always unconsciously have. I don't play so much with the gender things, but then when I hear my voices afterwards, when I hear the different levels of this, it always comes out, this theme also. From consciously, I'm not working so much on it. In this way. And then what happened to me also in Japan was that I guess it always happened that when you go to a new place, also a new part of yourself comes out. Mm. And I got this courage, maybe what I didn't have so much braveness, I was not so brave before, that I just let go and I was just moving and voicing at the same time. Just that I guess I always was a little bit, oh my God, no, I'm not just going to go with the flow, you know. It's like, I don't want to be like this hippie or therapeutic thing or something. But then there, it's funny, in the country that has so much order on many different levels and on many, many beautiful levels, really just the whole Japanese culture is so aesthetic. It's so aesthetic. I mean, it's unbelievable. Like, everything is so aesthetic. It's beautiful.
1: It's like purified.
0: Completely. Everything is so precise. And so precise. And little spaces are so well aesthetically organized. I mean, it's unbelievable. It's really, and it's so visual also. It's so, and it's so gentle in a way that all these micro spaces that before you were not aware, you know, that everything can be so aestheticized, but not in the, of course, there's also this consuming, you know, so in that way, I mean, I was unbelievable also myself, oh my God, I want to have this because it's beautiful, and I felt it so ashamed. I was like a perfect consumer, all everything was so, yeah, like I said, aestheticized, and then also consumer in the different way, in a way that in Kyoto I went to see all these museums, temples, and all this. And I'm not naive, of course. This place here is also as old as in Japan, but Japan had this focus of so many thousand years. Just Japan was so distant, you know, from everything else. And then here, like Slovenia, it's such a crossroad, you know, really, from Balkans, Turks, Austria, Hungarian, Italians, Romans. I mean, it's really unbelievable.
1: It's how much. House.
0: Yeah, it's really everything you can find here. And then it's just like this focus. So also in that way, I was a consumer there, but it always turns me back, like, I mean, also when I go around in Europe, of course, I also go to see churches. I don't know why, but I mean, but then it always brings me back, like, how I behave there. How do I bring this here, where I live? What do I do with that experience? Like, really, what it did? And maybe I will know it, I don't know, in 2 years I'll see, maybe it didn't do nothing, and I can be then very sad about it, you know, because then you ask, Maya, how far do you have to go to get close to yourself, you know? It's also this paradox that I think that we go far just because that we get aware of the things that are so close that we don't see them, you know.
1: Yeah.
0: It's just for this. I mean, yeah, I think it, in a way, we need the distance from here, what we do and all this. And that's why we go. Not that, oh my God, I'm going to take something from Japan and bring it here. No, this is just there was a certain mirror that I could see what I could not hear, what I could not see and hear here, you know.
1: You had anything recorded from that?
0: Yeah, we do.
1: You mentioned.
0: Yeah. Hannah has everything.
1: Mm-hmm.
0: Me, unfortunately, not, because I guess I came so tired to Berlin that I could, that I was really breaking, destroying the things. So one of the things was my hard drive, and I lost everything, all my materials, all the improvisations, all the photos of ex-boyfriends. I mean, all the projects, all everything. I was about like, oh my God, now I can change identity, you know. I was really like this. I'm not going to go to that story, but Hannah has recordings, and it was really great because me, I had Zoom with myself, so also on the metro and all this, I was recording the voices, and it's just beautiful because you just you travel just through the soundscapes, just through the melodies, and it's unbelievable how much you understand only from the melody of voice, you know, and not from the meaning. And then also going around, just recording the noise of the train, the noise of the subways, and then going to the temple and recording the frogs there, and just the people like, oh, what is this, what is that, you know. And I mean, just actually everyday banalities that because they are recorded, they bring you something else, they bring you some other context. And but it's funny that actually you always have to make silence. Just by being silent, there's not silence for the audience, so, because they hear the neighbor move. And so Hannah, in a way, was making silences, and me trying to, I mean, and me sewing that hole, so almost like going through that silences and through the voices, making some kind of a monologue with the echo. It was a certain dialogue, but then a monologue, because Hannah was also, she also took my, she recorded my voices, and then she completely shaped them in unrecognizable for me, but then on one level also, so it was like something that's not yours. And it's very interesting with a voice, because voice is so inner, really. Also what we worked with Josephine was really like this stealing the voice, stealing the each other's personas. And it's very strange, very unheimly feeling, really. And then also when you hear your voice that has that it's deformed, that it's formed in some other way in the interpretation, that you go like, oh, it's a very certain closeness, but so far that it's really it's spooky a little bit. Yeah, voice brings all these things under also.
1: A year ago you said that you're about to work on your material you did quite some years ago now, IT
0: project.
1: What's going on with that?
0: It's finally going on. Yeah, we're gonna do with Aldo Ivancic. I invited Aldo Ivancic to help me with it, in a way that we're gonna record it also in his studio, that we can work on the levels, that he will master it at the end. But it's funny because
1: you add some things.
0: It's happening, because I just it's so funny. I really wanted them to live as raw as they are, and oh my God, with some things I cannot really do it anymore, you know. I find it pathetic, I find it, I don't know, naive or whatever, or I find it too much. But now I'm going back to the materials. But also it happened to me now that I was working with meanings. I mean, there were sentences, there were little stories that I was working on. And now I have this Slovenian text also, that it does bring this difference, that in your own language you can never escape yourself. The things that they don't sound good, and they don't sound good. I mean, you can say them in English, but it's not going to be better. It's just for yourself, you know, because you don't speak as well. I mean, you don't have this sensibility as in your own language. And I really like it. So it was funny that on this festival of poetry and wine in Ptuj, that I just was there, I used completely just Slovenian text. And it was, I got that courage, and I said, Maya, okay, I'm going to do it. Because before, mainly was in English, because of this illusion that in some foreign language you can say things that with a distance, and that you can say more. But now I really have this new passion that, oh my God, in Slovenian language. I mean, they always were in Slovenian language, but just this courage that I really take. Because what is now, I mean, on being on this festival, and I was never so pretentious that I would think that I'm writing poetry or anything like that. Not at all. For me, it was just like these fragments of thoughts that they just popped out, you know. And actually, meanings, words, sentences for me was just like a little map, like a little landscape, like a certain crossing, or just showing me the way, it was like a certain choreography and movement that would give me the shape, you know. That's why I took words, so that I could remember the melody. And now working really just on the text, writing it, it's completely different perspective again. It's not so much on sonority, you know, because my path coming through to the voice, really through the physical experience, just really sensing the voice really as something physical. And then lately in last year, mostly working really in the improvised music, working with the musicians that they do improvised music and sounds. Mm-hmm. So really to the land that it's completely sonoric, and now to this meanings. And yeah, I said this many times, I just hope I won't get lost, or just staying on the surfaces of so many things. But it's just the thing that the voice has so many different faces, you know. It's so physical, it's so sonoric, it brings the meaning. I mean, voice is a very special body.
1: Your approach to the voice comes from that you were dancing before,
0: yeah.
1: I believe. This is the voice that came out. Because when you were on stage as a dancer, you were
0: mute. You know, dancers, we are mute. Yeah, there's a vocabularity there.
1: And then suddenly she...
0: Yeah. For me, it was a little bit in that way, yeah, that the voice really came like an abrupt thing, like really, as a caprices are. I mean, for me, Caprizza was really like this abrupt voice, you know, that came out. And it was just funny with me. I'm a little bit dyslexic with the left and right hand. I get confused easily. And then it was also with doing the choreographies or trying to learn them. And it was like, I could never know with which leg I had to start, with left or right. And then Anne Popolis was in dance theater, and she would always sing through the dance classes. Mm-hmm. And when she would dance, I was not aware of that in that moment, at that time. But now, lately, when I work with voice, I could see how much she influenced me in a way also, you know. And then when she was singing it, and then I just repeat the melody, and I could know the steps. So it was singing the dance, you know, really.
1: It sounds sort of visualizing.
0: Yeah, like soundalizing, yeah, in this way, yeah. And for me, it was just this, as working as a performer and dealing with characters and acting in this way, I could feel how much a certain character or voice, how it's changed my body. Mm. If I speak with this kind of a voice, it does something to my body. Mm-hmm. Yeah, it's really this.
2: Irena Tomažin with Marko Karlovčec, live in Kino Šiška, March 20th, 2010.

Yeah.

0: But with this wine and poetry in Ptuj, you used the tape.
1: Dictaphones, yeah. And I recorded new materials in Slovenian language. So now with this album, though that I thought that I would like to do the materials that were really so raw, like 5 years ago when I started, I would like to stay them, to keep them in English, because it's a certain melody. I mean, English, it's a different melody, it's a different texture. And then in Slovenian language I would do it also, so that I would have two materials.
0: Of course the sign of the time.
1: So we were speaking with Aldo that those materials, that we would leave them as raw as it can be. But then, of course, Aldo is so creative on his own. He gives ideas. And then maybe with the materials that are now become, that I'm doing them now, that we could make them more complex in a way. I mean, we will see, because dictaphones are so thankful in a way. I really love these materials, because upon all these technical equipments, tools that we have, I just like these simple, very rough things, you know.
0: Push and play.
1: And we will see how long we are be able to keep with them, because actually less and less you're able to buy cassettes and this kind of everything is digitalized. So just this, and I never liked you have all these tools, how you can change the voice, like that you can sound as a monster, or I don't know, as a squeak.
0: Pitch shifters,
1: all these things. I never liked this, because I think that the voice itself has this. Yeah, I like to come to the pitch and see what it brings me there, and then I don't know, the lower that I don't have, that it's really a physical action that does this and not some kind of a machine. And it can sound much, much better with a machine or not, I don't care. And I don't know, I guess when I'll be 40, I won't be able to do that, you know, because it's funny, a voice has its own age, and it's not about getting old or being young, but it's about the stories that are written as it is in the body, you know. Like,
0: I remember your performance in Kino Šiška.
1: Yeah, with Marko.
0: With Marko, the saxophone player, not trained saxophone player.
1: Yeah.
0: You really surprised me a couple of times, because you put out some voices, some squeezes and things like that, and even some sort of sustained tones. When I looked at you, and I couldn't see that you are doing something with your mouth or something.
1: Yeah. I love to do that. It was also now at the poetry of at the Festival of the Poetry that Dražen said also. It's just he said, I really like it, because there's a sound in the space. I look at you, you don't look like you do a sound, and then there is, and I really like to do, because just physically, it's so much space in the body, that you don't have to move the mouth or something, but it's just these spaces in the body that they can do things. It's unbelievable. Really. And also one thing is, now I remember that, you know, when I was, I don't know, in high school or something, when I was watching this who are singing, I mean, I know I'm stupid, but I find it all the time so funny, you know? I mean, when you look at the people, okay, now when you see these pop singers, they're cool and I don't know, whatever. But then these people who sing, I don't know, I find them so much funny, you know, all the time. And you have to do funny faces. I remember also when people take pictures on the concert, I hate it all the time, because I have these funny faces, you know, because you...
0: Doing some kind of exploding.
1: Your cheek, you have to expand your cheek or the tongue, I don't know, and all that kind of, and you look horrible. You look like an idiot, you know, there. And then just enjoying also this side, to have this landscape of face that has to change so much when it becomes a slave to a voice in a way. And then on the other side, that there are just like these little squeaks and funny sounds that you don't have to do nothing. It's just the space inside somehow that that it does. And it's more of a, it's not so much of a voice, than it's just the sound of the body. I found these things not so much that I do with the voice, that I really do with the vocals, but it's really just like, I don't know, that it's a tongue, you know, and heading
0: yeah,
1: the...
0: But, it's interesting, the way how the saxophone players are producing the sound. It's also using the same approach, using the throat, the tongue.
1: But with saxophone players, or I don't know how to say this,
0: Pichalzi. They do have like this extension but they also create the sound inside.
1: It's very nice to work with them. I find very nice to work with them because we go to the same mechanism, to the same procedure, and that means that we all work with breath. Because actually the sound of the saxophone player or of me as a vocalist, it's in the duration of one breathing out. And I find that all the time in a way frustrating when I was working with the musicians, for instance, that they had the instruments where the tones really could be prolonged, you know. So you were so much playing with these dimensions, different timings. And me, I'm all the time, oh my God, will I be able to keep my breath? Or, you know, many times I got completely dizzy. For instance, with Primoz Beziak, when we were working on the As a Drop in the Mouth of Silence, we worked a lot on breathings, and we were completely stoned. We were laughing like crazy because the breathing, it really, the oxygen in the head, what it does, it's unbelievable. And yeah, like you said, also with the saxophone players, they are also in this waving of breath, yeah. It's this, because for instance, somebody that plays contrabass, I mean, it has completely different dynamics of the tones, of the durations, yeah. And I would love to do, like, I don't know, trumpet players or didgeridoo players. They can have this continuously breathing, and I would love to do that with choral, with vocal chords, but it's not possible because there's not such a... The air always has to go through the vocal cords, and when they play the trumpet, it can go through the nose. Yeah, okay. Yeah. So they do. Yeah,
0: the nose
1: and they keep it here.
0: Keep
1: yeah.
0: It here
1: yeah. So I mean, it's too mystical for me. That kind of thing. So, but then I try. I try in the different ways, or just to play with that. Actually, it's you always. There's a text that I have, and it's really this, that it's so natural for the voice that it comes from silence and it goes to the silence, you know. And it always, it's really, it's all the time connected with the silence. It's the silence. It's its partner, you know. Really. I joined many times on the Tomasz Grom's workshop that now he has, and it's the people who do experimental music, and it's a lot of people who came also here, like for instance Sejiro Murayama or Seymour Wright, many people that really blow my mind in the sonority, and also how I could see that they really influenced my voice. And for sure there's also a Japan, but then when you work really with the people, how they bring you. And for instance, with Seymour Wright, we had one improvisation, and he works only with the little parts from the saxophone. He completely demolishes it, and then he does really this robot, you know, just the sounds, very raw noise. And then it was just unbelievable sometimes that we could really come close, you know. And I mean, these things, I like skinning, what I was saying before with Josephine, what we were doing with voice. I also like skinning with the instruments, you know, just for me, there was always a miracle that...

Okay.

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1: 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Translated, Katja Kosi. 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
1: We're carried away captives.

0: show up. It was that bad. And so,
1: already some.
2: No money down, no cosigner, no minimum.
3: 1,000 revoked, void card holders.

Sound is a mechanical phenomenon that we experience with our bodies. Airwaves perpetuate through space at different frequencies. As they pass us, they resonate within our ears, where we interpret them as sounds. Now, quite simply, a speaker is a mechanical device that is used to convert waves of electric current into waves of air, so we can interpret the signals generated within a machine as specific sounds.

Today is space splendor. Without spurs built or bridles, mount this rhyme like a horse and ride to a heaven enchanted and divine. Like two angels go to thy side of luminous fantasy, let us pursue the distant mirage of the blue crystal of the morning. Gently down the stumbling, keep rolling. 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

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Passing by a river, remember, all you've put in it is part of you.

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Free 103.9 is a nonprofit arts organization based in New York State that defines and cultivates the genre of transmission art by promoting artists who make work with, for, and about the electromagnetic spectrum. The Sketchpad program features a rebroadcast of previous Radius episodes. Each episode is followed by a playlist of works selected by that episode's artist. The series seeks to highlight the peripheral work that influences the research and production of the episode. Radius presents Episode 31, Joseph Kramer's Porous Notion, Index Fragments and Interpretations. Porous Notion, Index Fragments and Interpretations is the presentation of select recordings from the ongoing Sonic Material Archive, Imperfect Index. These are private snapshots of home, simultaneously captured on and created by a system consisting of a specialized tape recorder and customized cassettes. This mechanism, typically employed as a performance instrument, both records onto the custom tape and plays it back in turn. The result is a system that makes a record of the sonic space that also reproduces the recording from moments ago while simultaneously recapturing its own output. The system continuously collects new bits of sound that have either originated in the space, passed in through the window or electrical wiring, or leaked into the electronic circuitry of the device. These new sounds join the already recorded sounds in the accumulating sonic image as certain parts of the spectrum are reinforced while others are smeared away.

Но я становлюсь человеком. Чувства я нисколько. Поверьте, я уже могу обходиться без него. Очень жестокий.

Two J's, Hawk, and Stan Elda. It's one. What you want? Yes, Lord.

You have been listening to Radius Episode 31, Joseph Kramer's Porous Notion, Index Fragments and Interpretations.

I don't know.

Huh?

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3: 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For a moment.
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4: Time. That great mystery of time. The silent, never-resting thing called time. Rolling, rushing on, swift, like an all-embracing ocean tide on which we and all the universe swim like apparitions, which are and then are not.
5: 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Good afternoon. This hour.
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9: Good morning.
8: That's 6. Tonight...
9: Grind slowly on. 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
5: Earlier today.
9: In our last half
5: in
9: hour.
5: June, on May 1st.
9: A sense of urgency.
5: This past April.
0: Tell me, did you notice anything just then?
1: Only a noise, a humming noise, nothing else.
0: And what time is it?
1: You just asked me, old man. It's... That's funny.
0: What?
1: My watch says 11 o'clock. I could have sworn it was noon a moment ago.
9: A better time.
7: On Thursday?
5: But this hour. Yesterday's.
10: Long before.
9: Over the last 2 weeks.
7: Overnight.
5: This afternoon.
8: 7 years.
6: Last Friday.
7: This evening.
9: Before.
6: Last May.
7: Right now.
6: Tomorrow morning.
9: In the 1970s.

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I saw the sun hopping across the sky, leaping swiftly across it every second and every second marking a day. I saw the moon spinning through her quarters like a ball, from new to full, all in the twinkling of an eye. Trees grew and blossomed like puffs of smoke and then passed away. And all the while, we were going faster. And now our pace was a year a second. So that second by second, the white snow flashed across the world and was followed by the bright, brief spring.

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Artificial life could survive this temperature dropping down. 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Eventually, the atoms in the universe will become infinitely dispersed. 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

0: With no warning, I suddenly felt very dizzy. 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In minutes, I was standing in front of a darkened door, ringing a bell.
1: We now define the second in terms of...
2: Tell me, what time is it?
3: It's just 12 noon.

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If you deconstruct the sentences that we use, you'll see they

0: Tell me, what time is it?
1: You just asked me, old man. It's... That's funny.
2: What?
1: My watch says 11 o'clock. I could have sworn it was noon a moment ago.
3: Then, just as it had happened before, I heard that weird ringing in my ears. Everything got blurred before my eyes.

I'm going to throw you a curve. 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Time as a fourth dimension.

This is the way we think. We're in this room. The room is three-dimensional. We have time, which is running forward. If we want a more sophisticated view, we have to think of four-dimensional space. The past is simply one bit of that four-dimensional space. The future is one bit of that four-dimensional space. Past and future are two different aspects of the same thing, space-time.

0: Time is only a kind of space. If we can move about in all the other dimensions of space, why not in time, too?
1: Why not in time?
2: Is time travel possible? There are several answers to this. Answer one, time travel into the past is possible. You can't

Tooth Fairy, Easter Bunny,

the more subtle answer, and that is that time travel into the past is possible by this many worlds theory. There are doors that we did not open, but in another universe we did open those

0: I had the same dizzy feeling I'd had earlier in the evening. I'm almost certain that I blacked out.
1: Time is not a linear process, but it's a branching process.

0: separate universes that correspond to every outcome.
1: Intersecting strands of time,
2: garden of forking paths.
0: In some universes, things happen. In some universes, things don't. There are doors we didn't open.
3: Now comes the more interesting answer. Time travel is irrelevant because time really is an illusion.
0: Time is an illusion.

0: we might be seeing a sequence of events, but that's only because our consciousness takes us through those events in sequence. We can't step back far enough to see that, in fact, everything is there.
1: Time is but a dream.
2: Time is a trick. Our consciousness plays on us.
3: Most of us acknowledge the idea that life is but a dream. We are not quite ready to accept the notion that time, too, may be nothing more than an illusion.

0: can't step back far enough to see everything. It's there.
1: Future.
2: Present.
3: Past.
4: My name is Peter Watson. Professor of Physics.
5: Testing.
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8: 6:15.
9: It's 10:07 a.m.
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12: Time stops everything happening simultaneously.
9: And the mind would in fact be a sort of time machine. Because it's arranging events for us. It's simplifying the universe.
12: We might be suffering from information overload if we had to cope with all of our lives at once.
9: Time is just a trick our consciousness plays on us. Our consciousness lets us see only a very small slice of the universe at any given time.

a second or two, I had the same whirling feeling I'd had earlier in the evening. This time I knew what it meant. I felt strangely excited, exhilarated, impatient for the thing to happen. Now, if I could only get myself to land at that exact point in time that I was looking for.

Every period of time that ever was, is, or will be, is out there someplace waiting for us to put ourselves into it, if we wish. Some specially gifted person might one day penetrate the barrier of time and do what now seems impossible. Do you suppose that one of you, listening at this moment to my voice, might be the very one to do this?

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Radius presents Episode 75, Gimbletron and Johnny Forever, Ether Underground for Starved Rock State Park. Ether Underground for Starved Rock State Park is an improvisational performance of radio and video transmissions created specifically for the site of Starved Rock. Following a week-long residency on location, the artists used geographical features and found objects within the park to introduce new connections between earth and wire, nature and sound, and engender a unique abstract environment.

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Just go slow.

0: Hi folks, how are you today?
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future, you have me in your hands. 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

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You know, new age, advanced, ambient, motor, music machine. 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

This is a lecture on how to make a happening. There are 11 rules of the game. 1. Forget all the standard art forms. Don't paint pictures, don't make poetry, don't build architecture, don't arrange dances, don't write plays, don't compose music, don't make movies. And above all, don't think you'll get a happening out of putting all these together. This idea is nothing more than what operas always did, and you see it today in the far-out types of discotheques with their flashing lights and film projections. The point is to make something new, something that doesn't even remotely remind you of culture. You've got to be pretty ruthless about this, wiping out of your plans every echo of this or that story or jazz piece or painting that I can promise you will keep coming up unconsciously. 2. You can steer clear of art by mixing up your happening with life situations. Make it unsure, even to yourself, if the happening is life or art. Art has always been different from the world's affairs. Now you've got to work hard to keep it all blurry. 2 cars collide on a highway. Violet liquid pours out of the broken radiator of one of them, and in the back seat of the other there is a huge load of dead chickens that is spilling out all over the ground. The cops check it out, plausible answers are given, tow trucks carry off the wrecks, costs are paid, and the drivers go home to dinner. 3. The situations for a happening should come from what you see in the real world, from real places and people, rather than from the head. If you stick to imagination too much, you'll end up with old art again, since art was always supposed to be made out of imagination. Take advantage of ready-made events. A factory fire, the fire trucks screaming to it from all sides, the water, the police barricades, the red blinkers, a natural. Or after a storm at the shore, the debris washed up can be terrific. Or just take an afternoon off and watch women trying on dresses in a bargain basement. An awful lot can be done with images like these. If you get stuck for ideas, an exception to the slice of life idea is the greatest source book of our time, the yellow pages of the telephone directory. Break open the book at random, put your finger down on some point on the page, and you'll come up with private detective service, rug cleaning.

At home, cement blocks, airport limousine transport, judo lessons. You can get more out of these than out of all of Beethoven, Michelangelo, and Racine put together. 4. Break up your spaces. A single enactment space is what the theater traditionally uses. You can experiment by gradually widening the distances between your events. First at a number of points along a heavily trafficked avenue, then in several rooms and floors of an apartment house where some of the activities are out of touch with each other, then on more than one street, then in different but nearby cities, finally all around the world. Some of this can take place traveling from one area to another, using public transportation and the mails. You don't have to be everywhere at once. You don't even have to be everywhere. The places you're in are as good as the places other participants are in. 5. Break up your time and let it be real time. Real time is found when things are going on in real places. It has nothing to do with the single time, the unified time of stage plays or music. It has even less to do with slowing down or speeding up actions because you want to make something expressive or because you want it to work in a compositional way. Whatever happens should happen in its natural time. Suppose you consider how long it'd take to buy a fishing pole in a department store just before Christmas, or how long it'd take to lay the footings for a house. Well, if a group wanted to do both in a happening, one of them would have to wait until the other was done. Maybe if it rained, that'd decide which came first. Of course, two groups could arrange both actions at the same time if that was wanted. But it isn't really necessary, except when people coming from different places have to catch the same train. Otherwise, why not let the amount of time you do something depend on what is practical and convenient for the particular actions in the happening? You can waste an awful lot of time trying to coordinate things. 6. Arrange all your events in the happening in the same practical way, not in an arty way. Avoid sonnet form, cubist multiple viewpoints, dynamic symmetry, the golden section, the 12-tone technique, theme and variation developments, logical or mathematical progressions, and so forth. If a chicken cackles, roosts, pecks, and lays eggs, take it for granted there's plenty of form there already. Nature can never appear formless because of the way the brain is made, so why worry? Just take things as they come and arrange them in whatever way is least artificial and easiest to do. A gal is reading in the subway until, as if she's expecting it, her hairdresser gets up from another seat and unpacks his gear and spends the next hour giving her a fancy do, calm as you please, like it was his shop. A lot of people, all covered with some sticky stuff, are lying perfectly still all across a big lawn. The wind blows yellow and red leaves over them until they're covered solid. A truck loaded with shredded newspaper comes and carts them off. 15 or more cars on the Long Island Expressway going along with their brights on like a funeral. Now and then stream clouds of thin plastic film from their windows. They pull in the stuff quickly each time. Well, suppose these three situations made up your happening. The subway thing would be easier to do, say, at 4 a.m. when the trains are pretty empty. You could count on lots of leaves dropping off the trees in late October when it's still warm enough to lie on the ground. And the procession of cars can be done on any day, just so long as everyone has his car handy at the time. The theory of alternating contrasts like night, day, night, action, quiet, action, could cause you to arrange the three events closely together in the order of cars, subway, leaves. But that might be inconvenient. So string them out in whatever way is best for the participants, a week apart if necessary. Some surprises might occur if you just forgot all the composition lessons you were taught. I remember that being flexible paid off one time. A group of people was to go to an automat and eat lunch when it was busy and crowded. At a signal, they would push a plate off the table, let it break, and quickly leave. The order of the events had to be switched around with another one. When it did take place, at that same moment, a busboy dropped a whole load of dishes on the floor. It couldn't have been more planned than that, but it wasn't planned at all. 7. Since you're in the world now and not in art,
Play the game by real rules. Make up your mind when and where a happening is appropriate. If your image calls for the president and vice presidents of Chase Manhattan sitting in their biggest vault and throwing gold coins around like babies, and you can't get them to do it, then forget it and go on to something else. If you need to cut down lots of timber with chainsaws whining and trees cracking, find a guy who needs some woods thinned out anyway. If you want a bulldozer to chew up some ground, find out where a development is going up and work the happening into the driver's regular job. You'll save $100 a day and might learn something about ground leveling. If you want to work with kids, discover what they really can do and like to do instead of giving them something fancy you'd like to do but won't. Let them build something out of piles of trash. Paint up some old cars in a junkyard. Dig a huge hole at the beach. If you want to have all your participants stark naked, swimming, making love, or whatnot, there are times and plenty of places where it wouldn't stir up any dust. Convince them all that what you're doing is worthwhile because it's enjoyable to play, just the same as it's enjoyable for them to go fishing. It's not a snap, of course, but they're convincible, and once on your side, you can almost go to the moon. 9. When you've got the go-ahead, don't rehearse the happening. This will make it unnatural because it'll build in the idea of good performance, that is, art. There is nothing to improve in a happening. You don't need to be a professional performer. It's best when it is artless, for better or worse. If it doesn't work, do another happening. In any case, it's unnecessary to rehearse situations like eating your way through a room full of food, tearing down an old house, throwing love letters into a field and watching the rain wash off the ink, driving a bunch of cars off in different directions till they run out of gas. These aren't perfectible actions. 10. Perform the happening once only. Repeating it makes it stale, reminds you of theater, and does the same thing as rehearsing. It forces you to think that there's something to improve on. Sometimes it'd be nearly impossible to repeat anyway. Imagine trying to get copies of your old love letters in order to see the rain wash off those tender thoughts. Why bother? 11. Give up the whole idea of putting on a show for audiences. A happening is not a show. Leave the shows to the theater people and discotheques. A happening is a game with a high, a ritual that no church would want because there's no religion for sale. A happening is for those who happen in this world, who don't want to stand off and just look. If you happen, you can't be outside, peeking in. You've got to be involved physically. Partners have a plan and go ahead and carry it out. To use an old expression, they don't merely dig the scene, they make it.

When I remember so many things from that long ago, because I was only a kid about 8 or 9 years old, and I saw, you've read about it, I'm sure, the R100, that was a big, what did they call that? Funny name for that. Up in the air. And it was, I never knew until later, but when I saw it, it was down, going along.

0: And yet you'd think it was right over, you know. It was so huge, that thing. Dirigible? I think that's what they called it.
1: Was the R-100?
0: Yeah. Oh, you knew, eh?
1: Yeah.
0: Yeah, you see, he knew that.
2: What's the R-100?
1: Was a big
2: plane?
1: No, it was a big, what did they call them? Zeppelin.

Line of sight is how microwaves travel, and it is literally described by the name line of sight. So you can't get the signal through if there's a building in the way or a tree in the way or anything else. You have a clear path. Physics is what controls all of this, and at microwave frequencies, you're limited by this line of sight.

you want to use microwave over hundreds of miles, it turns out the curvature of the Earth gets in the way. And you end up having to put multiple microwave towers chained together with repeaters are called in the middle. So that's how, for instance, signals get from Chicago to New York, is through, you know, 20 some, probably less than 30 way stations along the way between Chicago and New York.

Facebook is trading. 88 halves are trading. Here now, once again, 88 halves do trade. Offered at 95. You did awfully young, our guys. 85.95 right now. 85 to the 95. Solomon coming in on the offer. He's doing some selling here now, guys. Once again, starting to quiet down just a bit. 85 units are trading, 84 units are trading, 83 units are trading, 85 units are trading. And now, guys, I'm off with that 87.

90. 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

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Each playlist is organized around a specific topic or theme that engages the tonal and public spaces of the electromagnetic spectrum. Radius Patch serves as a platform to illuminate the questions, concerns,